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2: 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They're not comfortable until you are. We are tracking a traffic collision westbound 58 just east of General Bill Road. Emergency crews are on scene and traffic is beginning to back up through that area. So just expect delays heading towards there. Also seeing the usual heavier commute traffic southbound 99 between Olive Drive and White Lane with stop-and-go conditions developing. And traffic remains busy along Stockdale Highway near California Avenue as the evening drive continues. That's all for right now. As always, stay safe.
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2: Good evening, Bakersfield. It's Mariah with your Time Saver traffic update. Watching a little slowdown right now. Westbound 50 approaching Coffee Road as traffic starts to build for the evening commute. Also seeing heavier volume on Ming Avenue near Ash with delays around the shopping centers. Use a little extra time if you're heading across town this evening. Be safe, and I'll be back with another update soon.
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0: 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It's your XYZ ENT Entertainment Report, all brought to you by Eggland's Best. I got special music for today. Let's cue it up.
1: Okay.
0: Audrey, when you hear this, what do you think?
1: I think nothing. This exists as nothing in my head, but I know what we're talking about today.
0: Okay. Ocean's 11 is getting a prequel. Now, this has been reported on a little bit as of late, and I know Jordan's about to be a hater, but let me just explain who's attached to this script.
2: Okay.
0: Bradley Cooper is writing and directing it.
2: Oh, wow.
0: Starring Margot Robbie.
2: Wow.
0: Josh Gad.
2: Josh Gad, okay.
0: It's just got announced to be part of this. It's the prequel to Danny Ocean, so it's about his parents. Before he was robbing casinos in Vegas, his parents taught him everything he knew.
2: Okay.
0: And it's going to center around a heist in Monaco, the Grand Prix, in the 60s, which I think is pretty exciting.
2: Didn't they already do a prequel?
0: We debated this earlier. Ocean's 8, I didn't think was a prequel. I truthfully never saw it. But it was Sandra Bullock-led, and it was about...
1: Oh, I saw that.
0: Yeah, but wasn't it more like about his sister?
2: Yeah,
0: it wasn't really a prequel.
2: Yeah,
0: it was just like
2: Debbie Ocean. It's a spinoff.
0: It's not a prequel. It was just like a spinoff. It was an alternate storyline, and it didn't do great.
2: Okay, so the universe is expanding. Yes. The Ocean's universe is getting larger.
0: When I hear Ocean's 11, I think because of our age, you know, George Clooney, Brad Pitt.
2: Right.
0: Julia Roberts. Obviously, the original Rat Pack was Sammy Davis Jr., Frank Sinatra,
2: sure.
0: Dean Martin. That was the original Ocean's 11 in the 60s. But I think it's kind of interesting they're taking an approach to do a prequel that's based when the original came out, right?
2: Yeah. So, yeah.
0: Taking it back to the 60s, the parents of Danny Ocean, a.k.a. George Clooney's parents, who taught him how to steal and do so with smoothness and grace and elegance.
2: I'll be honest. I can't wait till this hits Prime.
0: That hurts. I have nothing to do with this script, but that really hurts. There's not a lot of details other than some of the cast has been announced. But again, Bradley Cooper is the director and writer on it. He did an amazing job writing Star Is Born, so I'm very excited to see this.
2: Okay.
1: Oh, yeah,
0: and Josh Gad and Margot Robbie, the biggest names attached to acting in it. It's in production. There's no details, but it's supposedly coming out next June 25th, 2027.
2: All right.
0: Ocean's 11, or, well, that's the prequel working title. We don't know what it's called. You get the point.
2: Probably like Ocean's 2, because it's a family.
0: I guess it'd be Ocean's 1.
2: Well, no, it's the two of them. It's the mom and the dad.
0: Anyway, XYZ with Derek Zachary, XYZ ENT Entertainment Report, all brought to you by Eggland's Best.
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1: I just love to say it.
2: Jeez.

0: We call it XYZ Throwback. It's all brought to you by Progressive Insurance. Are you just humming, Audrey?
1: No, it was a gasp.
0: A gasp. Yeah. All right. Three songs. They all came out in the same year. Jordan and Audrey playing against each other and for you at home.
2: Terrified.
0: Feel free to play along. You just got to figure out what year all three of these songs came out in.
2: Sure.
0: They all came out in the same year. What year was it? Starting with song number one. Hey, girl.
2: What year is this?
0: Super Freaky Girl.
2: Yeah. I have like an idea.
3: She's a super freak.
2: She's super freaker.
0: That's okay. What it samples, but
2: yes, we understand.
0: And just a reminder to anyone hearing that maybe isn't familiar with the song, that is the clean version. I did double check.
2: Yeah, it's as clean as it was going to get.
0: Any guesses, Jordan or Audrey?
2: I'm circling like 2 years, but
0: Audrey,
2: no. I'm not going to go.
0: You're
2: just
0: very
2: yet.
0: Quiet. You're just staring at your hands right now.
1: I have nothing yet.
0: Okay. All right. Here we go. Song number two. What year did this come out?
4: I've been a throw up the
1: okay.
2: Sex. Oh, God.
0: Jack Harlow, First okay. Class.
2: Okay.
0: Would anyone like to make a guess and lock it in, or would you like to hear one more song before you do so? What year did these three songs
1: come out? I want to hear one more, but now I have.
2: This year is 2026.
0: Very good, Jordan.
2: I'm just going to go for it. 2023.
0: 2023, lock it in.
2: Yeah.
0: Okay. Audrey, you want to hear one more?
1: Yeah, I want to hear one more, right, but so I feel okay.
0: Nicki Minaj, Super Freaky Girl, Jack Harlow, First Class, and then finally...
3: the Body Shop.
0: Doing something unholy. Sam Smith, Kim Petras, Unholy.
2: I still feel good. It might be a...
1: Don't say anything.
2: Yeah, I'm not going to say anything.
0: All right, so Jordan guessed 2023. Audrey, would you like to concur?
1: Yeah, I'm not going to concur.
0: Here we go. Here's where she takes it.
1: I'm going to say 2022.
0: 2022, final answer, Audrey?
1: Yeah.
0: Audrey wins again.
2: Oh, my God.
0: 2022.
1: Dude,
2: I hate this.
1: Dude,
2: just to really
1: I'm
2: win.
1: So
0: really,
1: good at
0: here's
1: this.
0: The thing. to add some insult to injury, because I felt like Jordan was going to lose. I played his favorite artist, Lizzo. He has a long-standing feud with.
2: Oh, my God.
1: Crazy.
2: Okay, so like, before you say how you won, I thought in my mind 2022, and then I got so psyched out because I'm playing Audrey, that I was like, no, maybe it's 2023, and should have just went with my gut.
0: Nicki Minaj, Super Freaky Girl, August of 2022. Jack Harlow, First Class, came out in April. Sam Smith and Kim Petras, Unholy, came out in September.
1: My college freshman roommate really loved Jack Harlow.
0: Oh,
1: so
0: okay. Thank you for that fun fact.
1: Yep.
0: Today's XYZ Throwback. 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

0: So Jordan just got married 2 weeks ago, almost to the day. Yeah, 3 weeks ago to the day. Mm-hmm. And we just got the wedding photos back. I say we because I'm in so many of them. That sounded like sarcasm. I really like photobombed as many as I possibly could.
1: That's hilarious.
0: There's one where it's Jordan and his wife, Samantha, kissing. And I'm like between.
2: He's under us.
0: Yeah. I got in cahoots with the photographer.
2: Yeah.
1: That does not surprise me.
0: They're great photos, though. And before I go down my little rant here, I would just like to also get on a soapbox and say.
2: Here we go.
0: Hire wedding photographers. Hire wedding videographers. I think so many people nowadays are the iPhone photos are great. Like,
1: oh my God, hire photographers and pay them well.
0: And videographers.
2: Yes.
0: Stop also thinking that like iPhone video is enough too.
1: I
0: the pictures that we had from Jordan's wedding were gorgeous, like on all of our phones, but like, you know, a good photographer, a good videographer could just do wonders. And I hate that people think that like,
2: I need to cut corners on that.
0: Why would you spend $2,000 on a cake?
2: When
0: you can have a keepsake from a professional.
1: Yeah. Yep.
0: And that just really bugs me in the creative community.
1: You're paying for art, baby.
0: People think that the entertainment, the photos, and the videos are the things to cheap on, but they'll pay $15,000 for a dress.
2: For flowers.
0: Whatever it may be.
1: Yep.
0: All of that said, Jordan just got the photos back.
2: Yes.
0: And to Jordan's point, it's not really you bringing up your wedding to other people. It's people bringing it up to you.
2: Yeah.
0: Now, what made me get this idea...
2: Okay.
0: The topic of how long can you talk about your wedding? How long can you show pictures from your wedding? Is that Samantha, your lovely bride, posted today, and I know it was tongue in cheek, and I know her, and I know her humor.
2: Right.
0: I just got the wedding photos back. I'm about to become insufferable.
2: Sure.
0: And I know it's a joke with her.
2: Right.
0: But I also follow several other people that are not joking. That will become their whole identity for the next 3 years. There's people I follow that are posting photo shoots like on a weekly basis from their wedding that happened 3 years ago. And I'm like, I saw you guys fighting at the bar yesterday.
1: Well, okay, because I feel like I can be really critical about this too. Cause I'm like this, I've seen so many pictures of your wedding.
2: Okay.
1: But I do feel like from putting myself in the other person's shoes, you spend so much time planning this.
2: Yep.
1: You spend so much money on it.
2: Yep.
1: The anticipation of waiting for the photos, usually it takes a while, or the videos or whatever.
2: Yep.
1: And if you hired a photographer, you probably paid a pretty penny for it.
2: Yeah.
1: So you want to share them.
0: I'm not saying don't share it. Absolutely. I'm on board with Jordan. Like, they put out their first carousel today. There's probably going to be another drop, like an album.
2: So here's the thing. I put out one carousel this morning. It was part one. I'm going to do three parts. The third part is...
0: Three?
2: Yeah.
1: I think you should.
2: The third part is solely just everybody biting the cake, which I don't think we've really talked about.
0: That's not the same thing. That's more of the moment.
2: Exactly. But the first two is like, okay, here's some photos from the entire trip because it wasn't just a wedding. It was like a full, like, long weekend retreat. Second one is going to be more of that. Third one is just one event. And then the only time you're really going to see the photos of my wedding from me is like anniversaries.
0: One-offs are fine. I'm not being critical in the sense of like, you're not allowed to show off these things.
2: Sure.
0: Absolutely.
2: Some people just burn them quick.
0: Yeah. They burn them quick, but then they make it their whole
2: identity.
0: Yeah. I almost swore, but like, it's like, I don't need to see a post per month about something that happened 3 years ago.
1: It's a little excessive.
2: It is.
0: And that goes for children too.
2: Did you just have a baby? We don't want to see that.
0: All right, that's what you just said. That's what Jordan
1: I'll
0: said.
1: I'll see your kid when he's five, okay?
2: Okay, we're tripling.
0: Oh, we're on the same side for once.
1: No, I'm
0: XYZ with Eric Zachary.
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0: hear the same. 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Are you just humming, Audrey?
1: No, it was a gasp.
0: A gasp.
1: Yeah.
0: All right. Three songs. They all came out in the same year. Jordan and Audrey playing against each other and for you at home.
2: Terrified.
0: But feel free to play along. You just got to figure out what year all three of these songs came out in.
2: Sure.
0: They all came out in the same year. What year was it? Starting with song number one. Eight.

0: Today on XYZ with Eric Zachary, we're heading into the 4th of July weekend, but I call it Jordy's weekend.
1: Yes.
0: Because he has a birthday coming up on Sunday.
1: That's right.
0: Very exciting.
1: Yes.
0: How old?
2: 83. Yeah, I'm really getting up there. Finally got that AARP card, baby.
3: 35. Two more good years in ya.
2: Yes.
0: Jordan is in his mid-30s.
2: Yes, 35. 35 years old.
0: And the youths on the show, like me and Audrey, just can't, you know, can't compare.
2: Can't keep up, you know? But I can still bend good.
0: Yeah.
2: I don't need my walker.
0: Now, jokes aside, what are we doing for your birthday, Jordan?
2: We're having a picnic because I don't want to do anything. No, okay, so like this is so for real. My wife was like, oh, should I rent out a place? Should we like talk to a venue? And I was like, God, no, we keep doing that.
0: You just had a wedding.
2: Exactly. I'm so tired of celebrating me. So that's why I was like, we never go to the park that we live across the street from. So why don't we have people there? It might rain, so we're just going to have people at my house.
0: I'm going to laugh if we all get busted for like open container in a park or something.
3: Oh,
2: dude,
3: no.
2: It's 2026. Nobody cares.
0: Yeah, we're okay. Flash forward 72 hours. Everybody cares. XYZ with Eric Zachary. That is it for us. Don't forget, the show is now available in video form on Apple, on Spotify, YouTube, all the places.
2: If you can watch it, we're there.
0: Yeah, every screen, man. We're
2: built
0: for
2: cable access. 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
0: Yet. 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
3: Happy early birthday, Jordan.
2: Thank you.
3: I am sweating and I hope that everybody has a great day.
0: All right. We'll see. We're off tomorrow. We'll see you next week. Happy 4th of July.
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1: Frank.
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1: Frank.
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1: Frank.
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1: Frank.
0: Fade it.
1: Frank.
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0: Welcome back here on the Danny and Kate Show. Thanks for hanging with us today. It is a vacation day, so you're going to get yourself a vacation show. So, vacation show is going to start with
3: us. Our vacation brain is already on.
0: We're going to start by snoring right now.
3: Ooh, yes. Because that's where really I would like to be right now, is still asleep.
0: Well, it's a big one coming up tomorrow. It's the American Freedom Montage. I guess American Freedom, 4th of July, 250th celebration that we've all been waiting for. So we have the preview of the montage that will be played on television. So here's a preview of it.
4: Good morning, my American family.
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11: We are celebrating our freedom and our...
0: Our freedom! So there's
3: our ability to blow stuff up.
0: And our ability to blow things up. So... 4th of July, depending on where you live, is what's going to be going down and how you experience all this. But I will say, the one thing that seems to be consistent is the fireworks injuries. We're going to talk a little bit about that. And we're not talking about it to poo-poo on your holiday. Hopefully, it'll just be something that'll get stuck in your non-drunk brain right now that when you are drunk, you'll think, oh, maybe I shouldn't do that.
3: But, you know, we can't control you.
0: Can't control you, and you do you, and maybe you don't need all 10 of your fingers. I don't know your life. Maybe you're like, you know what?
3: Who needs a pinky?
0: This would be so much better without my pointer finger. You know, my middle finger's got me into so much trouble.
3: I feel like that one's necessary.
0: Yeah.
3: Maybe even pinky, ring finger.
0: I mean, I kind of like all of them, if I'm being honest.
3: I prefer to have all digits intact.
0: Yeah, so we're going to talk about that in a couple, plus so much more, so stick around.
3: It's Danny and Kate.

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2: Look, if you had one shot or one opportunity to seize everything you ever wanted, one moment, would you capture it?

0: It's Danny and Cade show. It's time for us to do a prank phone call. We can't do it ourselves because our voices are too recognizable. So that's where we let our interns and producers do it. Here's another edition of your prank phone calls. Enjoy.
1: Hello, it's Keith.
2: Hey, yo, Keith, is that you?
1: Yeah, this is Keith. What's up?
2: This is Tony Carperoni. I own a construction company, and I just wanted to give you a call here because we've got a little thing going on today, if you know what I mean.
1: I have no idea what you mean. What's up?
2: Just a quick question. Do you drive a Mercedes S550?
1: Yes, I do. Brand spanking new.
2: That beauty, the dark gray one?
1: Absolutely, dark gray.
2: Man, that is a beautiful, beautiful car. I just wanted to pay a compliment to you on that car. It's beautiful. It's brand new, right?
1: Yes, it's brand new, and thank you for the compliment. Who are you and what do you want? I'm very busy.
2: By the way, is that a leather interior, real leather?
1: Who are you? What do you want? And what can I help you with today,
2: sir? Stand by just a sec. Hey, Johnny, make sure the guy's out of the way. I'm trying to back this damn thing up, all right? The boy was just backing around and turning the truck, and he kind of nicked your bumper, and your car is kind of stuck to the bumper of his dump truck.
1: Are you freaking kidding me?
2: I'm not kidding you. Your car is doing all kinds of damage to that dump truck, if you know what I'm saying.
1: Well, let me tell you, your insurance company, somebody is paying for this, okay? So what do we need to do here?
2: Oh, don't get lippy with me, Keith. You know what could happen here, don't you? You know what? I don't just have dump trucks. I have cement trucks, too. Keith, you do not want to go swimming at this time of the year.
1: I just want to get my car taken care of, okay? I spent a lot of money on this car, and I want to keep it the way it was.
2: Well, then I have one thing left to say. I hope you enjoy being on the radio, Keith. Keith, there's nothing wrong with your car. We're just having a little fun with you.
1: I almost had a freaking heart attack.
2: I know.
1: My God.
2: I thought you were going to blow a gasket there, dude.
1: Yeah. Oh, my God. I need a drink. Holy. Is it 5 o'clock yet?
2: It's close. Listen, thanks for being on the air with us today. We really enjoyed that. And just one other thing, Kate. Stop parking your stupid car in that lot.
1: Oh, my God.
2: Later, baby.
1: Later.
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0: don't want to miss. 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
1: Now, it's time to get back to today's music. 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

0: Welcome back here on the Danny and Cade Show. I know you're thinking fireworks, huh? Yeah, fireworks. It's
1: fireworks,
0: coming up.
1: Specifically.
0: It's already started. People are blowing up stuff in our neighborhood. If you're someone who has enough financial security to where you can burn it, congratulations. Not a lot of people can, but it's still a busting industry. According to the American Pyrotechnics Association.
1: It's a thing.
0: Yes, Americans spend a record $2.2 billion on consumer fireworks, plus another $600 million for professional displays.
1: That's crazy.
0: So that's right around $2.8 billion worth of fireworks exploding across the country each year. So consumer spending has skyrocketed from just over $400 million in 2000 to $2 billion today. But with all that excitement comes a sobering reminder. The U.S. Consumer Product Safety Commission says an estimated 13,000 Americans are going to be injured by fireworks, not just over 4th of July, but like throughout the year. But a majority of it will happen over firework-related holidays. Mm-hmm. They said 15 people lost their lives last year from firework-related incidences.
1: That's crazy.
0: That was where it just blew up. One person in particular, it blew up in his hand. He didn't make it to the hospital in time, and he bled out.
1: Well, that's horrific. Thanks, Danny.
0: You're welcome. They said the people most likely to end up in the emergency room are young adults between the ages of 15 and 24. But I think that's standard for anything in life. That's a dangerous age. It's where you're old enough to drive. You're old enough to kind of buy alcohol. But you're not old enough to make good decisions with any of it.
1: Frontal lobes not fully developed.
0: The most common injuries aren't what you'd expect. Hands and fingers account for just about 35% of all injuries. Are you ready for it?
1: Burns, I'm imagining.
0: Heads, face, and ear injuries make up 22%. They said that's common because these idiots, what they do is they throw fireworks at each other. Or they get a sparkler and they start, you know, using sparklers near each other. They said, in fact, sparklers are the one that are the least safest. They said sparklers alone send 1,300 people to emergency rooms every year.
1: See, I'm not neurotic. Well, everyone always looks at me funny, but I make our kids wear closed-toed shoes.
0: Yes.
1: And I put a hole in the bottom of a Solo cup for even our older kids, and they get so annoyed at me that they're holding it through a Solo cup. But you know what's not getting burned? Your fingies.
0: Your fingers. They said fireworks don't just hurt people. They spark a lot of fires, too, according to the National Fire Protection Association. Fireworks are responsible for more than 32,000 fires in the U.S. every year. It says it causes around an estimated $142 million in property damage. It also opens the door for if your roof isn't extremely nice, it might burn down. Some of the suggestions for the holiday, if your neighbors are blowing it up, is get a hose. Start shooting it on the roof of your house and try to keep it wet during that time period. Mm-hmm. They said other than that, a little common sense can help make things go a lot better for 4th of July. That was a lot of fireworks information we got. And not all of it good.
1: I would say most of it wasn't good.
0: Mm-mm. I was surprised to see that it's explosive, though. The firework industry.
1: Yeah, explosive.
0: Apparently, it's booming.
1: Oh. You don't say.
0: I got those jokes.
1: You do.
0: I do. It's cool. We're going to take a little break. We'll be back.
1: It's Danny and Kate.

0: stupid people are everywhere.
1: Oh, it's even more stupid than you could possibly imagine.
2: Don't be suspicious. Don't be suspicious.
3: That sounds stupid.
4: That's just stupid.
0: Here's Danny and Kate's stupidest person of the day.
5: That's really stupid, right?
6: Well, today's stupidest person of the day is anybody who is paying to be buried next to a celebrity. Apparently, people are paying up to $200,000 to be buried next to a celebrity. A new report says some celebrity superfans have spent that much, if not more. One woman said she's bought a plot next to Marilyn Monroe for $195,000. That's weird. So here's that.
7: Judy Garland is an iconic Hollywood figure, and the Hollywood Forever Cemetery is an iconic location. And as an independent artist, my biggest complaint is not being seen. This ensures that I will be seen forever. I was always a huge Wizard of Oz fan, and of course, as a homosexual, I love musicals. So yes, it's a pretty good match.
6: Pretty good match, but for that honor for him to be buried next to Judy Garland, it's $50,000. Would you pay money to be buried next to someone famous? I mean, I'm dead at that point. I'd rather leave that money for people who are alive, like my family. I don't know. I'm different, I guess. Maybe you would. I don't think I would. We'll be back in a couple. It's Danny and Kate.
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4: Pablo Picasso, you know when he died? He died in 1973. Did you know that? I thought he died in 1380. I almost 1973. Picasso had a car. Is that unbelievable? Pablo Picasso was driving around Spain in like a Honda Civic listening to Black Sabbath on the radio. Ozzy Osbourne and Pablo Picasso were working at the same time. He saw 6 Super Bowls. I thought he lived next to a blacksmith. The guy's like at home watching the Green Bay Packers and the Kansas City Chiefs on a colored television set drinking Mountain Dew.
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5: Well, it looks like LeBron James is leaving the Lakers.
6: All right, we got some big breaking news to get to in the basketball world. An NBA free agency, the Los Angeles Lakers, Vicky, have now confirmed that basketball legend LeBron James has informed them he is going to be taking his talents elsewhere next season.
7: But not probably South Beach, I don't think. While he won't be in Los Angeles, he is not throwing in the towel. The 41-year-old is reportedly planning to explore unrestricted free agency. And guess who's knocking? The Golden State Warriors, Sam. They're emerging as a possible spot.
5: And Kara Dellinger is now saying that she was in a relationship with Amber Heard during the Depp divorce. And this is crazy.
8: He was driven crazy by the idea that Amber might be sleeping with you.
9: Am I meant to comment? It's because we did a movie together, and it was called London Fields. He was also doing the movie. I think he was pretty driven crazy by jealousy, I suppose. Nothing was happening at that point. Later, after they divorced, it had, I suppose.
5: All right, well, we'll be back. It's the Danny and Kate Show.
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0: Well, it's almost 4th of July, which means it's time for us to do the half a year recap.
1: It's the beginning of July. Time for our 2026 half-year recap. What have we learned in the past 6 months? We learned that Elon Musk can officially afford childcare. There's evidently this sport called soccer, but only we Americans call it that. Tiger Woods can keep his irons, but he needs to find a new driver. Cruise lines toughen your immunity system. We'll never have to fly Spirit again. The new king of late-night TV is not Byron Allen. And nothing brings the world together like a neglected zoo monkey. What will the next 6 months bring? There's only one way to find out. Or as Shia LaBeouf told the bartender, bring it on.
0: Well, there's that. That's 6 months so far, plus so much more that we're missing out on. And, of course, it's 4th of July coming up. Now let's go deep inside of the mind of an ordinary kid on 4th of July.
2: Now, an ordinary kid on the 4th of July.
3: I think my dad's a pyromaniac. Let's just say.

0: He likes to set stuff on fire. On 4th of July, Dad starts with the barbecue. I suffer through at least 6 years of burnt hamburgers. All the time he's getting toasted on alcohol. Then the fireworks. Enough to level a small town. He brags to anyone that will listen. These are the good ones. They're illegal. Because in a court of Sackville's children, safe and sane are bad words, I guess. But at the end of the day, the 4th of July is all about the red, white, and blue. Red for red meat, white for white claws, and blue as in... Happy 4th of July, everybody!
1: This has been An Ordinary Kid on the 4th of July.
2: Well, don't hurt anything out there. We'll be back in a couple. It's the Danny and Cade Show.

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0: If you creeping, just don't let me find out.
1: Oh God.
0: Get a hotel, never bring them to the house.
1: Oh God.
2: It's the Danny and Kate show. So 4th of July coming up on Saturday. You're getting yourself a 4th of July show right now. I guess 4th of July, 3rd of July show. Everyone else is on vacation. It rotated, not for us.
3: Here we are.
2: But we will be enjoying ourselves. So I have a list of the wildest 4th of July moments in history. Woo, this is where it gets nuts.
3: What's going on?
2: First of all, let's start in 1777.
3: Oh, going all the way back.
2: Yeah, that was just 1 year after the Declaration of Independence. Philadelphia was the only place to celebrate with the nation's very first 4th of July fireworks. They didn't really do any real celebration. I guess a lot of them got drunk. And then they got access to the cannons that they had left over from the war. Mm-hmm. And then they just started shooting them. And then they had bonfires and bells, and then they got hold of rockets and were shooting those up in the air. It was a whole bunch of drunkenness and a lot of things exploding. A couple people died that day, too. But look, overall, it was a fun time.
3: Was it?
2: And then, in one of the strangest coincidences, on July 4th, 1826, exactly 50 years after the Declaration of Independence, both former presidents John Adams and Thomas Jefferson died within hours of each other. Isn't that weird?
3: Weren't they similar ages?
2: I don't know. But that was on 4th of July. Like, imagine on 4th of July. No, I mean, I don't imagine it now. But that was, we had two alive presidents that died within hours of each other on 4th of July in 1826. Mm. So then you fast forward to 1884. The 4th of July then was pretty nuts because France officially presented the Statue of Liberty to the United States. That happened on July 4th, giving America its first recognizable symbol of freedom. Mm. Of course, Americans have all done the usual traditions. You know, we estimate somewhere in the range of 150 million hot dogs every year are sold. They said that's enough to stretch from Washington, D.C. to Los Angeles several times over. And people
3: are... A lot of hot dogs.
2: A lot of hot dogs. So, a lot of things. So those are really the craziest things that have happened on 4th of July. But that's it. You know.
3: Until this year.
2: We started by being drunk and blowing stuff up, and we're continuing being drunk and blowing stuff up.
3: The American tradition.
2: That's what we do. Somebody in Philadelphia, it kind of makes sense that it was Philadelphia. I hear they're nuts in Philly. They don't care. They started the tradition.
3: Yeah.
2: Today it would have been considered a riot. And it was a tradition. It's almost like if you ever look into the history of Halloween, that's another funny one. It's weird how we get these holidays. I'm like, wait a minute. What? It's fun. Either way, enjoy yourselves. Grow your burgers. Be safe out there and don't shit off any cannons, okay?
3: Please and thank you.
2: We'll be back in a couple.
3: It's Danny and Kate.
2: Is business slow? 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

0: Danny and Kate show. So lifelong friends and former All That co-stars Kenan Thompson and Kel Mitchell reunited on the Hot Ones Versus. They took Spicy Wings trivia and a series of friendship challenges. I thought they weren't friends and then they made up recently. Is that what it was?
1: I have no idea.
0: Because it wasn't Kel. Didn't he have like a drug issue or he had like something had happened with him and Kenan? And they finally like got back together. I don't know. But either way, now they're friends again. So here they are.
2: I hold the Saturday Night Live record for most impressions performed on the show. Let's see how well you know my long list of characters. I will now perform a series of Kenan Thompson character voices, and you must successfully identify them.
3: Oh, snap.
2: Miss one, and you got to eat it definitely.
3: Oh, shoot.
2: Okay, now. Everybody, welcome to the show.
3: Oh, yeah.
4: Steve Hart.
2: Okay, check. Let's see. We got Mofongo. Dolce de leche con bistec. Guasa caca con queso frito.
3: Little Tony, what's his name?
2: Little Tony.
3: The baseball player, man.
2: Can I get
3: Can I get baseball
2: close.
3: Player?
2: He's got the baseball player. Yeah, we'll give him that.
3: You sure?
2: It's David Ortiz.
3: David Ortiz. Yeah. I know who Little Tony is.
0: Yes, hanging out, doing it. So several years they had a falling out. They barely spoke. Kenan described it as a falling out. It happened after Kenan and Kel ended. He said they were trying to establish themselves as individual actors instead of always being hired as a package deal. Mm. He also admitted that once they finally talked again, it only took about 5 minutes for them to reconnect. So
1: it wasn't that big of a deal.
0: Yeah, he said they just kind of wanted to do their own thing and they had their own different paths. And obviously,
1: yeah, I mean, and that was a long time ago, so I could see that.
0: And Kenan, he settled in nicely on Saturday Night Live. He's been there for how many years? Like, that's his thing. Like, sometimes people do Saturday Night Live and then they look at it as a stepping stone for something else.
1: Well, he's also a voice actor. Like, he's in a lot of movies.
0: Yeah, I know, but he still has... What I'm saying is he still has time to do Saturday Night Live.
1: Yeah,
0: a lot of them don't have time to do it. Because it's like, it's a thing. Either way, I'm glad. Glad they're eating wings and hanging out and
1: having a good time.
0: Being friends again. We'll be back in just a couple.
1: It's Danny and Kate.

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1: It's Danny and Kate show. So I haven't heard anything about this. And I want to look up more information about this. But have you heard about this new reality show that's supposed to be like Willy Wonka?
2: No.
1: Have you seen this thing?
2: No.
1: Yeah. So Netflix apparently has announced a new series called Wonka's Golden Ticket. It's premiering September 23rd. It's already sparking huge debate. We'll go into that in a second, but here's the reality competition. It follows 12 golden ticket winners, and each will partner competing inside a Wonka-inspired factory for a real-life challenging grand prize, real life-changing grand prize. The show will also feature Rusty Goff, one of the original Oompa Loompas from the 1971 movie. So here's the thing. This is why people are talking about it. It's going to have an AI-generated Gene Wilder.
2: Gotcha.
1: And I know how you feel about that. Talk about it.
2: I don't like it.
1: And why don't you like it?
2: I don't know. I just think it's unnecessary.
1: But it's, you know, Willy Wonka.
2: So it's lazy.
1: Who would you have do it then?
2: Why does it have to be an AI-generated Gene Wilder? It couldn't have been any other host. Why does it have to be a fake Gene Wilder?
1: Well, he's the, you know, the original from Willy Wonka, obviously.
2: I'm aware.
1: Yeah, yeah. But, I mean, who
2: but
1: else?
2: But it's not necessary. Like a regular host. It's just a game show.
1: Well, no, he's not hosting it. It's not an AI hosting it. He's just voicing it. So it's AI-generated recreation of his voice, doing the intro, outro.
2: I don't like
1: and
2: it.
1: And reading some of the bits.
2: I don't like it. I don't like it. I don't like it.
1: Well, apparently, his wife, Karen B. Wilder, said it was fine. She said she's delighted the show will introduce Gene's warmth, humor, and imagination to a new generation. She said the estate 100% commits to it.
2: Because they're getting paid.
1: They're going to get paid for it.
2: Yeah.
1: A lot of people are upset, saying AI is becoming too common in Hollywood. Some critics are saying they'd rather hear a new actor take a crack at the role then recreate Wilder's voice digitally. So, I mean, that's another thing. Now you're losing jobs to people who are dead.
2: Yeah.
1: Like, that even used to be a thing. I didn't used to lose a gig of a voiceover job or a hosting gig because, you know, Gene Wilder's no longer here. He's no longer competition. Not anymore. Now I got to go against Gene Wilder. And who else is dead? All of them? I got to go against all dead celebrities? That sucks. They've been dead a while, which means they got longer fame. Marilyn Monroe? I can't beat Marilyn Monroe. Can't do it. James Dean? Ain't gonna happen.
2: I mean, are any of those people even relevant to anyone under the age of 50?
1: I don't know. Is a Willy Wonka movie relevant to the people that I don't know? I don't know either. The movie's from 1971. Dude, that's an old movie.
2: It is.
1: That's like 56 years ago.
2: Uh-huh.
1: So you got to be at a special age to know what the hell that is. Unless we're talking about the new Willy Wonka, which sucked, by the way.
2: Didn't watch it.
1: The one with, no, not the one. The one with
2: Johnny Depp.
1: Johnny Depp was okay.
2: I like that one.
1: But the one with
2: Timothy Chalamet.
1: That sucked.
2: Didn't watch it.
1: That was horrible. Timothy Chalamet. I don't think he's, I'm gonna say something controversial right now.
2: Chalamet it?
1: I don't think he's great.
2: Oh, I know.
1: I don't think he's great. Mm-hmm. We'll be back in just a few.
2: It's Danny and Kate.
1: Is business slow? 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
0: Now, it's time to get back to today's music. 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

now. Today's music, Kelly 95.3. This is Kelly Music. Think about me every night. This is Kelly Music. American Girl. This is Kelly Music.

Dean and Kate show. So earlier we talked about the AI-generated voice of Gene Wilder for a new Willy Wonka series that's coming out. It's been approved by his family. I actually found the clip. This is the actual

0: trailer that they released of Gene Wilder's AI voice. See if you can tell a difference.
1: For the first time in decades, I'm opening my beloved chocolate factory.
2: A whole new generation of real-life golden ticket holders will compete for a life-changing prize. Or say a most unfortunate goodbye. Marvel at the magic you remember and delight in my newest wonders beyond imagination. The most extraordinary competition on Earth is about to begin.
3: Where are we?
2: There's no turning back now.
0: It still sounds like a robot to me. Sounds similar to him, but still a robot. Still
4: a
0: robot.
4: So this is a food competition?
0: What do you mean?
4: Is it a food competition? What is it?
0: Well, in the last break, we talked about it. Well, for those that weren't around, that's a good point. Yeah, it's a reality show, so they're going to go do adventures and different things. It's all inspired by Willy Wonka.
4: But is it, what's the basis? What are they doing?
0: They're inside of a factory, and then there's like a chocolate river, and they have 20 seconds to get from one end to the other, and they got to get out, and they got to grab something, and they got to throw it to their, it's a stupid thing. It's just, it's a show where the background is Willy Wonka. It's an adventure thing. That's
4: so
0: all
4: not even cooking. They were just doing random. It's like, what was that show called you used to watch? Legends of the Hidden Temple?
0: Yeah, I don't. It doesn't say anything about cooking. Nope. It says
4: shenanigans.
0: Shenanigans.
4: I'm kind of getting over all of these kind of shows. I have to say that. There's so many of them now. It's a lot.
0: So AI-powered holograms are a thing. In fact, President Trump just went viral 2 days ago because he had a conversation with an AI-powered hologram of President Theodore Roosevelt, and he interacted with him. He was during a tour of the new Roosevelt Theater Presidential Library in North Dakota. This happened on the 1st. I guess this was a couple days ago. But he said it was outstanding and what a great thing. That's another crazy part about it, because he even said it. He said, I even had a conversation. This is a quote. I even had a conversation with Theodore Roosevelt. That's going to be the thing.
4: You
0: had a conversation with AI. Yeah, but that's going to be, you're going to go to these Madame Moselle Wax Museums, and that's going to be replaced with AI. And you're just going to be like, oh, in this room, we've got a hologram of Madonna, or we've got a hologram of whoever. And then you're like, oh my God.
4: And we emptied a river's worth of water. Congratulations.
0: I'm so excited to meet you, fill in the blank. You know, oh, this is so cool, Mariah Carey.
4: I'm not into this stuff. I don't like it.
0: I think it's going to be real popular.
4: I don't like it.
0: I think it's going to be the new thing. And then I think we're all going to have holograms in our house, and that's how we're going to watch TV.
4: No, that sounds terrible.
0: I think it's going to shoot up right next to your wall, and then they'll just physically act it out in front of you.
4: That's not fun then. You don't get the background. You don't get the scenery. You don't get the...
0: There'll be a screen that drops behind it, but it'll be right in front of it.
4: I would hate that. That would be
0: It'll be like a 3D home version, and then you turn it off, and the hologram will go away.
4: That would ruin cinematography. That would be awful.
0: For you.
4: For everybody.
0: For me?
4: We would all suffer.
0: For me?
4: You wouldn't even be able to pay attention. Be on your phone. Stop it.
0: I'd love it.
4: Liar.
0: I'd love it.
4: Liar.
0: I'd love it.
4: Liar.
0: Be all right in front of you, action-packed. They're going around looking at you. It'd be a trip.
4: That'd be dumb.
0: That's going to be fun. That'll be in our lifetime. Sure. We'll see that.
4: Okay.
0: We're going to take a little break. We'll be back in a couple.
4: It's Danny and Kate.
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0: It's the Danny and Kate Show. So the iconic sign from The Late Show has found a new home in WeHo Bistro in West Hollywood. The restaurant owners acquired it after an auction to benefit the World Central Kitchen. It's going to sit on the rooftop for 2 weeks before being permanently installed on the wall. CBS canceled The Late Show with Stephen Colbert after its 11th season, with the final episode airing May 21st. Here is the local reporters in KTLA talking about it.
1: An iconic piece of late-night TV has found a new home in West Hollywood. The illuminated sign from The Late Show with Stephen Colbert now sits atop WeHo Bistro. The owner says they acquired the sign after it was auctioned to benefit the nonprofit organization World Central Kitchen. He says the restaurant wanted to preserve the sign as a public display. The sign will remain on the restaurant's rooftop for 2 weeks before being permanently installed on a wall inside.
2: Oh, that's pretty cool.
1: That is really cool.
0: So what is it like when you are misidentified? Not good. Not good. If you're going through the border anywhere and you happen to be named Jordan Davis, wasn't a good day to be named Jordan Davis, because they were looking for him. Apparently, Jordan Davis had done something in Ohio, and it was bad. And then when Jordan Davis, the country singer, decided to cross the border after one of his concerts, they detained him because they said, you were in trouble in Indiana. It took him a while to figure out that, no, this is actually a country singer. So here he is talking about being detained.
3: Two cops came up here, pulled me into the border patrol, and they're like, I need you to be real serious with me, man. Are you in some trouble in Indiana? And I was like, no, I've never even been arrested, dude. Dude, they were serious for a second, dude.
4: About what?
3: Somebody in Indiana named Jordan Davis is in some trouble.
0: He's in some trouble, yeah. And they finally took a little bit to work it out. But if he wasn't famous, it would have taken a lot longer for him to work it out.
5: I mean, maybe. Usually a mugshot will clear it up.
0: Right? Maybe. I don't know what I was thinking. We'll be back in a couple.
5: It's Danny and Kate.
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1: If you've been feeling unsteady, disoriented, or like your surroundings are moving, you're not imagining it, and you're not alone. For many people, these are signs of a vestibular disorder, and it can make everyday life challenging. The good news is, there is help. The Vestibular Disorders Association offers

0: The Danny and Kate Show. Jerry O'Connell admits he loves his wife's body odor. Jerry O'Connell recently confessed on a podcast that he smells his wife, Rebecca, all the time. He says he likes her natural body odor.
1: Why are we talking about this? This is weird.
0: He said she uses crystals as deodorant and claims it doesn't work and describes her scent as a little funky town.
1: He said that about his wife in public?
0: On a really popular podcast.
1: Good luck to you, sir.
0: Here he is talking about his stinky wife.
2: No offense to the roll-on deodorant industry. I don't think it works as well as spray.
3: Okay. Yeah. So you're getting even more granular than I.
2: Well, I have to tell you, my wife, okay, Rebecca Romaine, rubs crystals under her arms. And I'm here to tell everyone it doesn't work. The crystals under the arms doesn't work.
3: It's not effective.
2: Now, I don't mind the way my wife, it doesn't offend me. I actually, this is going to get a little dirty.
3: Get freaky.
2: I kind of like it when I can smell my wife's body odor. It's
3: really?
2: Kind of like, yeah, she's live, we're alive, we're living. It's like a little kicking and
3: yeah.
2: Like, it's a little funky town.
3: The twitch in the eye.
2: I was twitching my eye.
3: You like it, you freak.
0: Likes it. You've said that about me. You said I have a smell.
1: Yeah, but I don't mean a stinky smell.
0: What's my smell?
1: I don't know. You just smell like you. But there's a difference between you smelling like you and you smelling like you need a shower.
0: You told me I smell like macaroni and cheese once.
1: I've never said that ever to you, ever.
0: You said you smell like macaroni and cheese and it's disgusting.
1: When?
0: And then you slapped me and walked away.
1: Are you thinking about...
0: And that hurt my feelings.
1: The girl you were seeing on the side who got pissed off at you? Because that would make more sense.
0: I mean, you said I smelled like something. What was it? It's just a me smell?
1: Yeah, you don't smell like anything. You just smell like you.
0: Do you think you have a smell?
1: I'm sure I do.
0: I get that. Like, sometimes I'll smell something because I have some clothes from like my parents. They've passed away. And then you'll get it and you can like smell it. I don't know. It's really hard to explain, right? There's like a scent of a person. It's not like stinky. It's just like you just go, oh, that was dad. That was mom. Like there is that, you know, you can sense that. So I don't think it's that weird that he's like saying that there's a smell, but.
1: No, I think it's dumb of a man to go and say that his wife smelled like body odor.
0: Because you don't. You smell.
1: Because she refuses to wear deodorant and that rubs crystals.
0: Crystals on her armpits. I mean,
1: that was the dumb
0: part.
1: That
0: is a little weird.
1: Don't do that, sir. Yeah, don't be telling her business to people.
0: We're going to go ahead and take a little break and be back.
1: It's Danny and Kate.

0: Danny and Kate show. Kate is in the room, but she's not going to be speaking for this break.
1: What are you doing right now?
0: She's going to be keeping it to herself.
1: You're pushing it today.
0: Olivia Wilde. Do you know who Olivia Wilde is?
1: Yes.
0: Okay, so she shared on a recent interview that she was on the filming this movie called Cowboys and Aliens. Do you know what cowboys and aliens are?
1: I do not.
0: Okay, so cowboys, they were like in the West.
1: I was referring
0: to the 1800s.
1: Movie. I was referring to the
0: And then
1: movie.
0: Aliens were like from other planets.
1: Okay, I'm going to be auditioning new co-hosts next week if anyone would like to throw their hat in the ring.
0: Wilde said she was thrown from her horse and landed in the path of about 40 oncoming horses. She said there was a guy there on the set that saved her life, and this is what he did to save it.
2: So, sure enough, this horse jumps and bucks me off in the craziest way, and I felt like I hit my head and my back, and I was laying, but unfortunately, I was on the other side of this kind of, like, lip of dirt, so meaning that the 40 horses behind me couldn't see me.
3: No!
2: And there was also a lot of dust.
4: No!
2: And I remember having my ears.

0: Z.
1: What horrible podcast was this?
0: I'm gonna tell you, but first let me just tell you.
1: What?
0: They were probably high. It was Dax Shepard. That response was way over the top for that story. What?
1: So unnecessary.
0: No.
1: That was terrible. See, money can buy you everything but talent.
0: Olivia Wilde was even like, okay, look, you
1: guys
0: are
1: good guys. We're okay.
0: You're really hyping this too much. And then I fell off my horse. What? No, I was okay though. No, I was fine, but there was like other horses coming.
1: That was crazy. That was crazy. I've never heard an interview so bad in my life.
0: That was really bad. For your listening pleasure, we've had producer Jan chop up only the background vocals of the host from Dax Shepard's Armchair Expert podcast, only having absurd reactions to normal storytelling. Here you go.
2: No.
3: No.
4: Like they were coming.
2: Yeah.
4: It'll be like pulled.
2: Oh. No.
4: And yeah. But a body on the ground.
2: Wow.
4: And.
0: That's great. We're going to put some of those on the button bar. When we have interviews, people come in. I'm just going to be like, what? Oh.
1: It's so annoying.
0: I love it.
1: Now I need to know if they do that. Is that their thing? Do they just sound that terrible all the time?
0: They just sound like they were a little inebriated. And you know, like when someone's really either drunk or on something around you and everything you say is like super interesting. You're like, oh, I know I'm not that interesting. Y'all are on something. We'll be back in a couple.
1: It's Danny and Kate.
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0: the Danny and Kate Show. So retired NBA star Blake Griffin. I don't know if you'd call him. Just because someone's in the NBA doesn't make him a star, okay? There's a lot of people who play in the NBA. I can name 30 of them, maybe. That doesn't mean the other ones aren't stars. I'm saying they're just different levels of NBA success. And Blake Griffin isn't what I would consider a star. But anyway.
1: You digress.
0: I digress. He recently did an interview where he said that he saw a lot of naked dudes in the locker room and it was normal. And that was part of being in the NBA. Here he is.
2: You've seen your whole team naked?
3: Yeah. I mean, at some point.
2: Really?
3: Yeah.
2: Oh, wow.
3: I mean, you kind of like, it's unavoidable. You're in the locker room, you have to change. Showers are like... Like, there's probably, I mean...
2: Wow.
3: There's probably
2: are there any guys who are, like, camp where they're scared, they turn around and, like they don't...
3: Like Tobias from Arrested Development?
2: Yeah.
3: Never nudes?
2: Yeah. Are there any guys who
3: there's definitely, like guys who are a little less, like, suit on. Less cavalier about it.
2: Yeah.
4: No one's ever showered with a bathing suit on that you've seen.
3: No.
0: You showering around your coworkers?
1: I don't work in an industry where that is required.
0: No, I'm saying, hypothetically, let's say it was normal for all industries to shower with your coworkers.
1: I don't shower around anyone. Even in the gym, there were individual rooms.
0: It's crazy. So I know in the NFL they don't, because I have videos of the Raiders locker room, and they were showering while we were doing interviews there in front of the reporters, and it was an open shower. It was just an open room. So I got to see, like, do you want me to list all the naked Raider players
1: I
0: got to see?
1: I really don't. You should.
0: So, I'm just letting you know.
1: For lawsuit purposes.
0: And I still have some on tape, too.
1: Okay, I don't think we should be saying that either.
0: But what I'm saying is, depending on, I guess they're millionaires, so I guess they put up with it, but you make a good point. You think they would have enough money to give them all individual showers.
1: They do, and I wonder if it's changed.
0: I don't know.
1: But I don't know.
0: That's interesting.
1: I could not tell you.
0: We'll be back in just a couple.
1: It's Danny and Kate.

0: the Tini and Cade Show. So that's it. We are done. But before we go, we'd like to leave you a little bit of good news. And it looks like we're murdering less people in the country, according to the FBI. Since they started tracking in the 1960s, they're saying that so far murders this year have fallen 19%. They said it's been a trend over the past 6 years. It's been continually falling, but this year has been the peak of that. They said if it continues the steady decline, it'll be more than we've ever seen in history. So, good news! We're not as dangerous as we used to be.
1: But we still are.
0: If you're curious, because I know I am, the answer, 1991. They said there was 24,700 murders with a homicide rate of 9.8 per 100,000 people. That was the highest since the FBI began keeping comparable modern records. The surge was fueled by crack cocaine epidemic, gang violence, and large increase in gun-related homicides during the 80s and 90s. Then, starting in 95, it started to decline, and it started a long, steady decline. In fact, it had a real long, long, long, steady decline until 2020, and then it spiked again because of COVID. And then it went down again. So here we are. We're tracking pretty good. So if we can just get that around zero, you know, that'd be pretty good.
1: I don't think that'll happen.
0: It won't happen, but yeah, as low as possible. So either way, congratulations to all of us for not murdering
1: each
0: other.
1: For being less murderous.
0: Yeah, you're being less
1: murderous.
0: That was
1: your good news story.
0: That's my good news story. Oh, less murderous. And if a significant other in your life hasn't told you on a regular basis,
1: I'm talking about.
0: They should. We appreciate you. At least you'll hear it every single day right here on your favorite radio station, the one you're listening to now. Have a good 4th of July. Be safe out there. Don't blow off those fingers. And please, for the love of God, keep water nearby. You don't want to start a fire. Have a good one, everyone. We'll see you later.
1: Bye.
0: Is business slow? 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

Day off and enjoying your 3-day weekend, celebrating the 4th of July. And hey, D-Lay right here, hanging out with you though, whatever you're doing, whether you're at home chilling or you're at work. 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Coming up, some Peak Panthers stateside.

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Today's music, Kelly 95.3, some Jonas Brothers with Sucker. And hey, 92-year-old Gilbert Martin, he's better known as Mr. Gil, is proving age is just a number. Wait, what? He's been working as a host at a Chick-fil-A in North Carolina for the past 6 years, greeting customers with a smile, cleaning tables, and encouraging anyone who needs a kind word. Now, after retiring from two previous careers, he says he got bored sitting at home and applied for the job. Mr. Gil says serving others has always brought him joy, and he has no plans to retire anytime soon. 92, still working, that's pretty impressive. I know I need a nap after walking from the car to the studio. Hey, that's your Wait What, it's Kelly 95.3, and stick around. Coming up next, I got details on our big Taco Tuesday.

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D-Lay right here hanging out with you. And yeah, you got to shout it. You got to request. Shoot me a message at Kelly953 on our socials and do a little 4th of July shout out if you want. And I got some Olivia Rodrigo drop dead on the way right now. Some shivers.

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And hey, coming up next, I've got your Wait What report and In-N-Out expanding and putting up some new locations. 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

Today's music, Kelly 95 Threesome, I Need Your Love, Calvin Harris, Ella Goulding, and California's favorite burger chain is growing again. Wait, what? In-N-Out has announced 6 new locations opening soon across 5 states. 2 new restaurants right here in California, Commerce and Stockton, while Arizona, Idaho, Tennessee, and Utah are each getting a new location too. The company hasn't announced opening dates yet, but fans are already getting hungry. Despite expanding into new states, In-N-Out says it still won't move much further east because its fresh, never frozen ingredients have to stay close to its distribution network. And now,

0: craving some animal style fries with a 4x4. Oh my goodness.
1: Hey, that's your Wait What. It's Kelly 95.3. Coming up next, DJ Snake, Justin Bieber, Let Me Love You, and right now, Too Sweet.

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Hope you enjoying a 3-day weekend for July 4th. But if not, you're at work like me, then you can still hit me up. But either way, even if you're just chilling, doing nothing, I got you. Hit me up right here in the studio, 842-5559, or shoot me a message at Kelly953 on our socials. Some Dua Lipa, Houdini on the way, plus some Lady Gaga Die With A Smile coming up. Right now, choosing Texas, Kelly 95.3.

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We're at El Cholito for Red, White, and Boogie. 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

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Now is the time to do it. 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

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It is a holiday weekend, so you know what? You're probably going to have some bad idea, right? 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

Today's music, it is Kelly 95.3. We got a big old party going on with you tomorrow. It's a red, white, and boogie. Happening at El Chilito right there on Brundage Lane. Adley's going to be out there. He's going to be in the mix. Rise hosting and hooking up prizes, swag, and a whole lot of Kelly's stash. It all goes on tomorrow with Kelly 95.3. Just when

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It is Kelly 95.3. Danny and Kate going to be back with you on Monday. I know you don't want to think about Monday on a Friday, but I'm just letting you know, it's going to be a whole lot better when you start with Danny and Kate right here every single morning on Kelly 95.3.

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1: Every day across Kern County, people are showing up, stepping up, and making a real difference. 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
1: Good evening, Bakersfield. It's Mariah with your Time Saver Traffic Update. Good evening, Bakersfield. It's Mariah with your Time Saver Traffic Update brought to you by Stockdale Air. They're not comfortable until you are. We are tracking a traffic collision westbound 58 just east of General Bill Road. Emergency crews are on scene and traffic is beginning to back up through that area, so just expect delays heading towards there. Also seeing the usual heavier commute traffic southbound 99 between Olive Drive and White Lane with stop-and-go conditions developing. And traffic remains busy along Stockdale Highway near California Avenue as the evening drive continues. That's all for right now. As always, stay safe.
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It's crazy just how big Toy Story 5 has been in the box office. That's where you find this one. I knew it. I knew you. 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

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Like this one from Avicii and Ella Black. You heard it first on Kelly 95.3, and you still hear it on Kelly 95.3.

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3: Good evening, Bakersfield. 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They're not comfortable until you are. We are tracking a traffic collision westbound 58 just east of General Bill Road. Emergency crews are on scene and traffic is beginning to back up through that area. So just expect delays heading towards there. Also seeing the usual heavier commute traffic southbound 99 between Olive Drive and White Lane with stop and go conditions developing, and traffic remains busy along Stockdale Highway near California Avenue as the evening drive continues. That's all for right now. As always, stay safe.
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